0: heart for the things that I've got.
1: Por fin es viernes.
0: You just need to get up off your behind and get yourself together. 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Don't be ragging on me for trying to do my thing.

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1: 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All the denouncement had absolutely no effect. Parents and counselors constantly scorned them, but people are still having sex and nothing seems to stop.

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It's been going on for quite a while.

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It's rather obvious, it's just what one expects. The evidence is all around that everyone in every town has had it one time or another in their life. 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Although you can't see them,

0: Here is a wonderland of nature.
1: This is a journey unto an unknown place, where night melts into day. The visions you're about to experience.

journey's hard as I run to my castle. 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My queen is dead, but still I have to wait. For a woman, degrees a must. 360, girl, come with me. Because a night needs a life to lean on. From morning to night until the break of dawn. Full awareness, never careless. Caress, so yes, she has to have finesse. So bring it on, if you fit the picture, then I'll get with ya and drop my scripture. Cause the B-R-O-B-L-A-C-K needs a queen to fit me today. And if you're ready to let go, check the swift.

A hard day's job has come, now it's gone. Step in the room and I feel gloom, cause it's empty, no one to greet me. Paint jumps in, only the mirror to meet me. So I sit on back, write my text. Ink flows through as I flex and plex. Not a love letter, only a life getter. Pen after pen as the paper gets wetter. The warrior, lyrical courier. Needs an Amazon and a strong type lover. What's it gonna be, a simple me G? Emotional concept or a technicality? I'm not new to the game, so what's up? Give me your heart or else stay apart. And I'll accept one or

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'Cause the sun will always shine.

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Take your beat and kick the dance floor. Take your beat and kick the dance floor. Take your beat and kick the dance floor. Take your beat and kick the dance floor.